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2: 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Me levanté pensando en todas las cosas lindas que hemos hecho.
3: Doble U con Yandel.

noticias locales patrocinadas por EAG Navasota. 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Las noticias lo hacemos en inglés y en español a la Carolina. Tropical Storm Arthur forms in the Gulf. It says the area of low pressure near the middle Texas coast is strengthened and organized and is now classified as a tropical storm, making this the first of the 2026 Atlantic hurricane season. Dice que el tormenta tropical Arthur se forma en el Golfo. Dice la área de bajo presión cerca del medio de Texas, la costa del medio de Texas, ha enforzado y organizado y ya está clasificado como un tormenta tropical, haciendo la primera tormenta de la temporada de huracanes del Atlántico para 2026. Texas Comptroller greenlights all 8 tariff tax break applications. Hear what that means. The Texas Comptroller's office has issued formal recommendations to approve all 8 tax incentive applications tied to the proposed Terrafab semiconductor manufacturing facility near Gibbons Creek Reservoir in Grimes County, clearing a major hurdle for what could be the largest industrial investment in Texas history. The recommendation, signed by Deputy Comptroller Lisa Craven and dated June 15th, cover applications filed by Terrafab AI LLC, a special purpose entity linked to SpaceX, with both Iola ISD and Anderson Shiro ISD involved. Dice que el Comptroller de Texas da luz verde a los 8 aplicaciones de Terrafab sobre no pagar taxes, y eso es lo que quiere decir. Las oficinas del Comptroller de Texas dio recomendaciones formales y aprobaron los 8 aplicaciones para incentivo de no pagar taxes a esta fábrica Terrafab, que van a producir semiconductores. Dice cerquitas de Gibbons Creek Reservoir en el condado de Grimes. Dice que este es algo que están es una inversión industrial de lo más grande en la historia de Texas. Community asked to support injured DPS trooper following serious injury on the job in Leon County. A Texas Department of Public Safety trooper who serves the Brazos Valley and surrounding region is recovering after suffering serious injuries in an on-duty accident in Leon County. According to information shared by DPS Troopers Foundation, Trooper Kurt Kilm was conducting a commercial vehicle inspection along Interstate 45 when he fell through a rotten board on the deck of a trailer he was inspecting. The fall caused Kilm to strike his face on the edge of the semi-trailer, leaving him with numerous broken bones in his face. He's expected to undergo multiple surgeries and faces what officials describe as a long road to recovery. Piden a la comunidad que apoyen a un federal de caminos que recibió heridas haciendo su trabajo en el condado de León. La fundación de los federales de camino del Valle de Brazos dice que este DPS trooper recibió heridas serias en un accidente trabajando en el condado de León. Dice que Trooper Kurt Kilm estaba inspeccionando

0: Father's Day covered early at Murdoch's with a gift he'll love. And while you're here, stock up for the season ahead through Tuesday, June 16th. 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